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1: Middleton Utility 3.
0: Utility 3 is back in quarters.
2: Comm Center from Middleton, Tech 1, same traffic.
1: Copy, Middleton, Tech 1.

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1: Remit 74.
0: Met 74.
1: 74, transferring 1 UWs.
0: 74 East.

Attention, Fitchburg Engine 3 with Met 43 in Route City of Fitchburg, 2879 Eggman Road, crushing Greenway Cross and Pike. It's a Delta level response, breathing problems. Yeah, with the channel assignment, 1911.

0: Center, Fitchburg Engine 3. Engine 3 is responding. I see we got a note in there for a 6- and 5-year-old. Do you know if anybody else is holding them? Otherwise, we need PD.
1: Yeah, I don't know. I did upgrade it for PD.
0: Sir.
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2: Highway 151 South Longwood, Wisconsin, Frank Lincoln 2 WI, South Fort Escape, Pimps 1.
3: What's the closest cross street?

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1: Delver. Simmons, exploring traffic. So the sideline. Thompson and Effingham. Stand by for 28.
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0: Ascension Sunprairie Met 7-1, respond City of Sunprairie, Sacred Hearts Catholic Church Rectory, 221 Columbus Street, Crescent Church and Shirley. It's an alpha level response for a fainting episode. E. Edward at 1970.
1: Captain 7-4, Andy.

Attention Sun Prairie, Met 7-2, Engine 3, respond in the city of Sun Prairie, Avena of Sun Prairie, 41 Rickler Road, number 117. Question to Main and Buena Vista, the Delta level response for breathing problems. Edward Chill, time at 1921.

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1: Sunk for engine 3 from the comm center. Did you copy the call?
2: 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Thank you, yes.
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1: 7-2, go ahead.
0: All right. I called Plum Prairie PD because they didn't dispatch officers yet, referenced the neglect and abuse allegations in the call. They said they're not going to send police unless you want them.
1: 7-2, copy. We'll advise once we get on the scene.
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0: 13 to 30. Hey, hang on, guys, real quick. 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This guy just left 200 arc circle. That appears to be your guy.
1: 10-4.
0: I'm gonna get closer here and take a look. I'll let you know.
1: Copy. He has a laser on his left eye.
0: Disregard, it's not him.
1: Go for it.

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0: 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West Main Street, the 17 wedding, her husband removed, parties are separated. The 17 is likely intoxicated.
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The town of Sun Prairie, 4989 County Highway, Double T Tom, Crossroads Creek Haven and Town Hall. 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

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Main Street, directly in front of the Rock with Adam Edward Nora, 2965, AEN 2965. So we have multiple times too.

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1: WPT deputy on scene says one patient scrapes and cuts, advising the other deputies to slow down.

0: 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Medical incident. 698 Sanibel Lane.
1: 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You're on scene. One person out walking around, out investigating. 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
0: And we don't need a second page also for 74.
1: Thank you.

Attention Wanakee Med 2-2, respond in the village of Wanakee, the Lamp House Apartments. It's going to be out back in the lot. The address 203 East Main Street, Crescent Water in Madison. Mobile response for a fall. 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
2: 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I'm not behind them, but just looking at the image there, if I get a few units in the area.

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1: Any from 5-2 and 5-8.
0: 5-8, you want to maybe spin around, head back to 1141 West Main Street to see if maybe they're heading there. I'm going to be checking this area here.
1: There's a
2: 13 to 30. What's the vehicle description?
0: It's an old green, I think Toyota or something of that. I'll get you that in a second. It's missing a front right hubcap, I believe.
1: Five drop, believe it's a Toyota Echo.

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Again, 12244 is a little bit under. Send yourself, Nate.

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0: Your vehicle is going to be unoccupied. It's going to be at 1141 West Main Street.
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1: St. Mary's, this is Flight for Life, Trauma 1. We are en route to your facility with an 86-year-old female patient. She's coming to you guys from Fond du Lac. She's coming to you guys with a CPA, occlusion to the right SPA. Onset of symptoms was witnessed at 6 p.m., immediately followed by a fall out of a chair. Current symptoms are left-sided weakness and sensory loss. She is alert and oriented, and GCS is 14. Current set of vital signs is 128 over 74. Heart rate is 91. She is paced. She's 91% on 2 liters and tidal 33. Most recent blood sugar of 96. She has no medications from us. Any questions or concerns? We're about to be out.
2: That's right. Security will meet you on the helipad to direct you to your urethrectomy. Singer is clear.
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1: Battalion 1 is a clear return. Sheriff's going to remain on scene for the tow truck.
0: Battalion 1 returning. Town Center is clear of the Sun Prairie Fire Ground 20-25.

Attention McFarland Engine 2 and Medic 85 respond in the village of McFarland, 4908 Burma Road, especially Indian Mound and Farwell. The Bravo level response, CO alarm sounding, one person, two people complaining of headaches. 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
1: Door. 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
1: I have the mail app from this preserve the peace on the line for you.

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0: 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Repeating, name is Vision 19, all departments. East Joliet Fire Department has requested Box 19 investigator for the structure fire at 1701 South Displain Street, 1701 South Displain Street. Following departments are due to respond with investigator Cedarless Heights, Greenford, Manhattan, Ioannick, East Joliet, Taylor, Lockport, and Homer. 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
0: Main and Cannery Square, Renfrewfield 1, Wisconsin PC, Adam Tom Henry 3350, ATH 3350, should come back on a gray Hyundai Santa Fe, occupied unknown.
1: 10-4.
2: Attention Middleton, Met 3-4, respond in the city of Middleton. Miramont Behavioral Health, 3169 Deming Way, Crescent Nursery in Forsythia. 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

0: 7630. 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Report of three small children left unattended in a vehicle. Don't have a description, just a plate of 436 Union John Ocean, which does not come back.
1: 10-4 now.
2: Okay. 3-4 patient contact.

0: 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I'll show you 10-8.
1: 30, I'll still check the area for it. You can get me out of it now.

0: Attention, Petro Medic 45, Verona Engine 1, respond. City of Verona, 580 Arthur Street. Cross streets Grace and Arthur Circle. It's a Charlie level response for a possible overdose. The Edwards and Channel assignment. Your time out, 2121.
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Sun Prairie Medic 7-1 and Engine 1 respond in the city of Sun Prairie, 641 West Main, apartment number 363, cross streets Williamson and Jackson. The Trevor level responds for abdominal pain. The Edwards, your channel assignment, your time out, 21-22.

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0: 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I stopped a Draven dancing in that vehicle a couple of weeks ago. 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
0: That's Windsor and Montana Ave, Wyatt, Wisconsin, D.C. Adam Robert George, 9293, ARG, 9293, soon to be a black pickup SUV, unknown.
1: Go for it.

0: 7630, copy, driven a complaint. We'll be over at Walmart 1905 McCoy Road. Time lapse about 10 minutes from now. The 17 reported about two juveniles, male and female, both black, were stating racial profanities and following the caller throughout the store. You can go ahead and start with the 21.
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1: 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Can I get a second unit, please?
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2: 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One is wearing a gray t-shirt and the other one is wearing a tank top, possible PJs.
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2: 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Clear at 2203.

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1: 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AXY 8478. It's going to be a white Chevy.
0: 10-4.

Comm Center from Oregon Rescue 69. Oregon Rescue 69. Oregon Rescue 69 is clear of Madison International Speedway. You can show us returning the quarters.

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1: Fish traffic is here at the alleyway between Ariel and Francis.

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1: Union Atlas, Maine, with Wisconsin PC. Adam William Tom, 1981. AWT 1981. It's going to be a silver Toyota unknown, 1255.

retail theft just occurred at Woodman's Tenant in South Grand. Two male-black teens ran, headed westbound, kind of towards Costco. Caller believes all the merchandise was recovered. They're described as male-black in a white polo and black jeans, the other in a red sweater and black shorts. May have met up with a couple other teens.

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1: Seven, six, four, five, that was unreadable. Can you type that?
0: 4 or 5, if we're able to make contact with them, they're looking for attempts to reach out to us.

Prairie Medic 73 and Sun Prairie Engine 1. Motor vehicle crash. 1100 U.S. Highway 151 northbound.

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1: 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Plus one, so turn off of subject, get red right at.

0: 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Super Bravo, Bravo, motor vehicle accident. We'll take any further.
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0: So we just got some PC Adam Young X-ray 5903 AYX 5903. It's a silver Acura. Four six vehicles unoccupied.
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1: Supreme 73, what?
0: 73, clear, returning.
1: Copy that, didn't forget about you. Now you're very wrong, clear, 2320.

0: 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Can you please verify the address?
1: I've got 1380. I believe it's Mueller Road, cross of Janish to Cooper in the town of York.

501, I copy. I mean, it's a verified address. It's just east of 151. Based on Janice and Cooper at the cross streets.

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0: 36 to 4, 5. 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

0: 7647.
1: I'm talking to an individual. I was involved. 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
0: 10-4, we do have EMS and fire en route. Would you like me to 22?
1: From Macon 22, there's no accident.
0: 10-4.

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0: 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I'll fire any mask in this regard. It's an animal, not a person.
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4: 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I got a badger state on the line if you're available for 21.
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1: 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No 99s for that subject.
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0: You want 47 to point your way?
1: I should be 10-2 for now. It does not seem like the individuals I'm looking for are going to be here.
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0: Keith Harper Wooden and Badger State is online reporting someone just came back to that Chrysler 200 and may be leaving shortly.
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3: That's 501. Copy. Returning.

Hey, this is 619, the Hall Department, the Joliet Fire Department, the striking. Hey, this is 19, the Pacific College of Florida, the Doc. I'm here with Command 2056.

0: 36. What's the other caller that's going on?
1: It's a reference that Regional Fast over at Woodman's. Looks like the RO came back and picked up the vehicle for the parking lot.
0: Everything is
2: 4745. It's coming behind me at the lights there. It's going to keep. I don't see it stop at the lights.
3: Sun Prairie Medic 71. Medical incident. 1118 Schumann Street.
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2: 7611.
0: Good.
2: 7611, we have an active disturbance over at 41 Rickle Road. It looks like the nurse is calling in stating that there are two females being hostile.
0: Got him.
1: 4-6, I'll be clearing and I'll head that way too.

0: 7611, your suspects are described wearing a pink sweatshirt and black shorts, and the second female is wearing a gray sweatshirt and a pink bonnet. Possible name will be Aisha.
1: 10-4.

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Somewhere I'm at 73. Somewhere I'm at 73. 73, somewhere else. On the way.

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2: Yeah, she and Wes all told me in a second. It's going to be boy, Adam, 9080. It's occupied by five, maybe?

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Gonna be there at 4:19.

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1: Town Center to Forest Med 54. It's going to be en route instead of 55.
0: Copy that. I'll make the change and get you out.
2: 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Acknowledging and en route.
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1: Just be advised, it's two patients out there, one with a nosebleed, one with a knot on the top of their head. 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
0: Yeah,

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1: 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Sorry about that.
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0: Engine 1, you guys can disregard. We just talked to PD. 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
1: 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Right now, the best location we have is the Bethel Worship Church. 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

0: 7645. Come in, check property. We'll be over at 2222 Montana Avenue. 17 is requesting the area to be checked for a possible red Kia truck that the driver might be the 17th child's father. 17 stated that he's not supposed to be there. The caller is not on scene, but you can go ahead and start with the 21.
1: Copy.

Indigo Medicaid, respond to Village of Cottage Grove, 201 Parador Place, crosses North Windsor Avenue and Chilean Street. It's going to be a Bravo level response for an unknown problem, medical alarm. Channel time at Edward at 427.

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0: Not sure. This call's not coming through our screen, but we're en route. Almost there.
1: Copy that. Gentlemen, we're having a strange issue here. I'll show you en route here shortly.

0: Center Middleton Medic 34, response city of Middleton, Castle Rock Apartments, 6418, University Avenue, apartment number 6, cross of North Gateway Street and Lakeview Avenue. Charlie level response for chest pain, channel 10, Edward 0441.
1: Please.
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0: attention Patrol Medic 46, response, City of Fitchburg, Quarry Ridge, Retirement Community, 2851 Fitzona Road, apartment 310, crosses Nesbitt Road and Limestone Lane. An alpha level response for a fall, channel time at Edward at 0446.
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0: Enjoy.
1: Looking for some clarification on that last note. Keep the building locked down?
0: They have a perimeter set up. It's more for a police note. I'll make sure that you guys are clear to enter, though, right away.
1: Agent One Copy, just for your information, we're not seeing any police at this building. Disregard comments, I see the notes.

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1: on scene with MPD, it looks like.
0: Yeah, just got told by MPD dispatch that you guys can disregard.
1: Returning.

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1: Engine one.
0: I'm not sure why the ladder is getting toned out first, but we'll take that for
1: them. So I believe that you're looking for a ladder. 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

0: 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Otherwise, busy at the moment to get into that question. So, if Lennox wants to get closer to the stage in house at this point, or what are you guys thinking?
1: They're going to go ahead and take it and they'll ascertain on team.
0: I got that. I appreciate it. Sorry I didn't have any better info for you.

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0: Town Center, just listening to the Madison radio chatter. Sounds like the last known visual on the drone operator was near a stairwell, the roof of a vintage Dread building. That's what I got for you right now.
1: We talk about PD. We're just going to hold tight here.
0: Town Center copies.

0: 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Seven six four seven.
1: Four seven four seven.
0: 7646, 7647 for unwanted person at Rolling Prairie, 415 South Burke Street, 17, stating the child's father is outside knocking on their window. It's going to be Andrew Brown, 35 years old, male, black.
1: 46 copy. 47 copy.
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1: Go ahead.
0: Is Officer Hedrick working today?
2: Wait a firm.
0: Copy. Could you grab the interior drone and head this way and maybe the backup batteries for the big one? 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
2: Yeah, firm. I can head there in about 2 minutes.
0: Copy. Thank you.
1: We're at the mail house out by a silver Chrysler van now.

0: 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I'm getting word the subject just left the property in a silver Chrysler SUV.
1: And Medic 11, Medical Incident, 121 Metro Terrace, Unit 105.
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0: B-1041.
1: And can you talk a little bit about it? Sounds like PD added this call.
2: Yes, please. Please add PD.
1: We will get him added.
3: Want to come and take over, that'd be fine. Otherwise, we should be good with just us two.
0: Copy.

had issue with last night. She just took off from the scene. We do have a vehicle information. It's a Ford Escape, Wisconsin license plate number 904YLE. We're going to wait for PD before we make entry.

0: still in contact with FPD regarding this incident. Can you feel out if it would be appropriate to have our ladder unit stage in quarters and monitor the radio or how things are progressing?
1: Captain, why don't you touch base with them and we'll let you guys know.

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1: Rescue 42, go ahead.
0: 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I just want to make sure that you're showing us in service right now.
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0: 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Have a good day.
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suspect in this case may have fallen a few stories from the roof, but they have not located the suspect yet. So they're just asking that both you and Letter One staging in quarters for this at this point.

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1: Do you copy direct, matter one, you know, from the house?
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1: Enter McFarland, medic 85, into the village, respond to the McFarland Villa, 5206 Paulson Court off Paulson Road, unit 17B, got an alpha response to the fall. E. Edwards, your assignment, I'm on 6-1.

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0: 85 en route to Paulson Court.
1: All right, copy. Sure, you're route.

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1: Both 3.
0: PD, respond to this location. Looks like we got a homeless guy that's saying that one of the forklifts running here. We're going to hang out here until PD arrives.

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0: You can show us clear, patient AMA.
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3: 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City of Superior, 41 Rickle Road, the Avena of Superior off West Main and Buena Vista. 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Spotting Edward, LSF 36.

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0: Good morning. So today's safety Saturday, just to let you know, I'll be, myself and the OIC will probably be letting you know, when to take vehicles out of service, but, can you also send me parking enforcement on 100 block of East Wash, please? Possible tow a vehicle?
1: Okay, just one.

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0: Medic 3, I'm going to put you out of service. You are to be at Safety Saturday at 8 o'clock, please.
1: On a call when we were getting wanted info for that. We'll head that way.
0: Copy that. Thank you.
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Is requesting hazmat box 1000 to the box level for the hazmat incident. CP Rail Yard 11306 Franklin Avenue. Staging will be at Franklin, on Franklin at 83. Following departments are due to respond. On duty division 20 team members, hazmat 20, TRT 20, Division 20 Chief Rosemont Squad. Repeating, this is North Omega Division 20, all locals. The Lyon Fire Department is requesting hazmat box 1000 to the box level for the fuel leak, 15 Rail Yard, 11306 Franklin Avenue. Station will be on Franklin at 83. Following department is due to respond. On duty Division 20 team members, hazmat 20.

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Hand of the City of Fitchburg responded to the Highline Senior Apartments, 2001 Traceway Drive off Fish Hatchery and Post. 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
1: Thank you, repeat. 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

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The Lyon Fire Department is requesting cater T-Box 6000 to the box level for the technical rescue CP rail yard gate number 311-306 Franklin. All Division 20 TRT members. 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Westchester squad. Squads from Elmhurst, York Center, and Rosemont. All Division 20 Chiefs, Polaris, UTV, are due to respond. 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CP Rail Yard, gate number 311-306 Franklin. Due to the scene, all Division 20 TRT members, squads from Westchester, squads from Elmhurst, York Center, and Rosemont. All Division 20.

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1: Where are you located?
2: Yeah.
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Attention Middleton, medic 36, respond. Town of Middleton, 4611 Stonewood Drive, crosses Stonewood Court and Hawthorne Court. It's going to be an alpha level response for a fall. Channel assignment is the Edward, 0915.

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1: 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We can head to Old Stock.
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0: Med 54, could you add fire to this call for lift assist, please?

That's DeForest. Fire. You've been requested by 5-4. They're on scene in the village, the 506 Terra Court off of Lexington. They need fire support for lifting. Respond on the Edwards. I'm up 936.

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0: 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We have all the equipment in here. If you guys can just send two or three folks in when you arrive, that'll be perfect.
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0: 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There's a tree on power lines from the neighbor's yard. They're trying to knock on the door and nobody's answering.
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1: 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We're actually about

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0: And we're out of the UW.
1: Metaphor, you there? Okay.

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0: Can you reopen case number 261-2242, and I'll be out at the call address making contact at unit 3.
1: 10-4.

0: I'm not extremely shortly. 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
1: Okay. If he's available right now, I'm at 3 shortly. I'll wait for

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1: Hey there, Glenn.
0: Do we know how far into the dog park she is?
1: Water, it looks like, where the pier goes from that parking lot and that path down in there. But that was a witness that called it in, too.
0: 88 copies that. Could you get fire in with us?
1: Yeah, we'll start it with you.
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0: engineer from Lettering. Appreciate it, but we're going on location, so we'll continue on the call here.
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0: 3?
1: Oh, I don't know. Matter 3, go ahead.
0: Two medic, you can pick up ladders too. We're 10-2 here. We're going to stay on scene until PD arrives.
1: Okay, Captain, you don't need ladder 2?
0: No, you can return. No patient contact here. We're just staying on scene for a sec. We'll clear shortly.
1: All right, 10-4. Ladder 2, copy, you're available.

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1: It's looking like the patient's quite a ways down the trail, but I don't know if we're going to have UTV access. Is there a county deputy around that might have the key for the padlock to swing the gates?
0: Definitely ask.

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1: Copy that. 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

information. 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There's a male black with a white shirt and a black BMW SUV. 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
0: 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We're out with a subject we believe is intoxicated, and he's not wanting to get transported, but he drove here.
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Monona Med 64, 1218 East Broadway, apartment number 11 off Edna Taylor and Cobb. This will be an alpha level response for a traumatic injury. The child was hit by a vehicle on his bicycle. He is home now, conscious, breathing. Edward, 1212.

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1: Along with 7628 for a disturbance, 2375 Walnut Hill Lane, 2375 Walnut Hill Lane. There's a argument happening in the background. Males threatening to assault the caller. They're possibly Spanish speaking.
0: Seven six five two, copy.

0: to is this going to be a disturbance between a delivery driver and the homeowner over the delivery driver taking a photo?
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0: David, Ocean, Mary, Ida, Nora, George, Union, Edward, Zebra, Sam, Ida, Victor, Adam, David, Adam, first name, John, Edward, Ida, Sam, Ocean, Nora, middle initial, J, date of birth is 5-14 of 91, male Hispanic.

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Reach with an ambulance. All companies switch to an acknowledge on Mavis Ifern. 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

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That's what we're planning to do, but we don't have access to the part from me, so that doesn't work. 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
0: One two three oh seven.
1: 10-4.
0: 5 Kelly Street.
1: 10-4.

been forwarded to all locals. The Round Lake Fire Department has requested box 26-1 to the box alarm for a structure fire at 1612 Bridgeway Avenue. Staging will be on clear and then west of the instances. Repeating, the Round Lake Fire Department has requested box 26-1 to the box alarm for a structure fire at 1612 Bridgeway Avenue. Staging will be on Clarendon west of the incident. The following units are due with engines, Antioch, with truck, Lake Villa, with EMS, Spring Grove, with Chief, Lake Villa, and Fox Lake. Special equipment due, the Fox Lake Investigator, Grave Lake Investigator, Lake Forest Investigator,

investigator. Rehab 2. The quad secure trailer. And then change of quarters to Round Lake Basin 1. Countryside with an engine. And McHenry with an EMS. Plane comes out at 12:46.

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1: 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It's Pajembe Baker.
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1: Engine 1, Ladder 14, Medic 5 have been dispatched. 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
1: Traffic 14, you can hold in quarters, medic 5, you can return.

0: state reporters. It was McHenry EMS that was coming in.
1: That's General Medic 78. Into the city of Madison is the closest ALS unit to 63217 Pines off course of Melvin Hill. You got a Delta response for chest pains. You'll be on a MedTag reading at 1304.

And you have placed a likely safe set call. So, Peter, we're 232 in the box. So far, the only investigator you have is the Grange Lake investigator whose location with the engine. That's negative. They're all unavailable. And there's no on the card. Thank you.

84 to all locals. The Round Lake Fire Department has struck out box number 20-1 to the box level with the exception of Single Quarters Unit and Unit 30 on scene. Receiving the late coming to support all locals, the Round Lake Fire Department struck out the dispatch 36-1 to the box alarm with the exception of Single Quarters Unit and all units that are already on scene. Timeout at 13:06.

Comm Center is 1. Yeah, we've searched a half block here in every direction. We're not finding anything. If we have more information at this point, I would just call the units available, and if something comes up, we'll respond.

0: Attention temporary medic 73. You're joining medic 73 in the city of Bristol of King and Winter Roost. Temporary medic 71. Memory care at 1249 School Street off Sawyer at Liberty, unit 15 in Alpha Response. Got a fall lift secure on the Edward. And Andrew wants the Edward as well, 1310.
1: One.
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4: We're closer to the 222 Bristol. Engine 8, Med 8, we'll handle it. We listed, the call came up twice. We'll head to School Street.
1: Okay, Medic 71, you'll continue on to School Street. Medic 72 has also been called over to New Perspectives as well. That might be actually a duplicate call, so 7-2 is going to be waved off.
5: Comms Center, Med 72 on the Edward.
1: So you've been disregarded. That is Medic 73's call that they're headed to.
5: 10-4, we were actually closer to this than 71 was. Anyway, we're on this side of town. We're disregarded.
1: Okay, sounds good.
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6: 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They'd like to respond also.

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1: Thank you so much for helping out for safety sanity.
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2: Do we go on this one?
3: 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I show you in route. I'll get you some fire support.
2: Just freeze, good sir.

0: Sorry, engine one, join medic 72 en route in the city to 1005 Juniper Street off Pine and Aspen. I got a Delta response from chest pain. I'll put you on E. Edward, timeout 1314. Responsive and ill subject. Immobility issues. We'll be responding on E. Edward Town.
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1: 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I'll show you available returning.

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0: 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It's going to be for two suspects, a female black in her 30s with a lot of piercings, and then a male black who is 5 to 7 years old wearing red shorts and maybe a red shirt.
1: 76-2052, copy.

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1: That's 4 copies. We're going to be on there.

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0: copy that. Just outside the Redfield Wall, we've got a GWPD car with the flashers on. We're right along the same line.
1: Not 4 on scene.

The Farland Engine 2 and McFarland Medic 8-5 in the area of 5316 Falling Leaves Lane off of Summer and Trail and Ridge Road. This will be an alpha level response for a smoke investigation coming from the area. Can B. Baker, please. B. Baker, 1346.

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Century Manoa Fire Department, along with the City of Madison, Lennox 5. This will be at 353 Owen Road, apartment 216 off Monona and Anthony. Charlie Lover response. 42-year-old male, taxi 3, 6 station, E. Edwards.

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2: Jackson 3, 1233 Jackson 3, 1233 Jackson 3, Department 302 off of Lincoln and Kenilworth. The Charlie Lower response to the 6th page.

Medic 74 to Avena, 41 Rickle Road, Suite 101 of West Main in Buena Vista. It's a Charlie, a little response for that sick patient there. E. Edward at 1401.

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1: Car 7, go ahead.
0: Yeah, somebody burned in the backyard. They put it out. Car 7 and Med 85 returning, 1 a.m.
2: Go ahead.
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2: We're good at this time. Thank you.
1: Stolen Rescue 88 from the Cal Center. From the Cal Center. Stolen 88, go ahead. I hear the call.
4: Yeah, apologies. We are actually en route and just arriving on scene.
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0: 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We'll be in route.
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1: Siding Road in Marsh Woods. Fairly low response for the 39-year-old male. Conscious breathing, feeling faint, Bird, 1423.

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0: Engine 1, we do have a CAD note here that requesting a cancel, no fire. Not sure if you want to confirm with the comm center continuing at this point.
2: Due to the frequency, we're going to continue in.
0: Copy that. We'll be right behind you.
1: Med 55, med 54.
0: Go for 54.
3: 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If you want to break away and take that call on Jefferson.
0: We copy. Med 54 will break away, taking the call on Jefferson. 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
4: We're going to the football field for an elderly male who fainted, possible heat injury. If you want to switch up to Edward, we'll cancel mutually.
0: 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Sundry Medic 72, they have an ETA on that.
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0: 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We can cancel them. We'll switch over to E. Edward.
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0: 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We'll disregard that DeForest call, and we'll take that 3084 Wyndham Drive call.
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1: Yeah, be around. 4 is Resonator.
2: Smith Formator. Command 4-6.
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2: Medical incident, 3567 State Highway 78.
0: Yeah.
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1: You know, I was just looking at that call and thinking the same thing. We'll get them rolling.
3: Come first, apparently, 72.
1: 72.
3: No transport, attorney.
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2: Copy. Just double check your notes. We do have deputies en route. They're still a little further than you. Just advise if you want to stage.
1: 10-4. We'll probably just head in. I don't know. We're coming from Cottage Grove, so

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1: On engine one.
0: 46, as you guys pull up to the front door, you'll see me with the patio door. 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
0: Car 1's en route. Is the caller near the road or is he off-road?
1: Well, the cell phone's plotting pretty close to the house, between the road and the house there. It doesn't appear to be there in the back 40. We don't have any confirmation of that, though. They did say they were clearing some trees. It was hit by a tree that fell, complaining of back pain, some blood from the nose. Said he's kind of stuck on an incline. He's not pinned by the tree, but he's unable to move.
2: All yelling in the background to get out of their house.
3: 10-641, I copy.

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1: Six L six.
2: 7629. Putting a check person on your screen at the valued state, 820 West Main Street. Unknown room number. 17 is reporting her ex-boyfriend is staying here, recently homeless, but has history of depression. He's not answering his phone.
3: Two 9 8 copy.

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0: Center Mount Hoar of car 1.
1: Car 1.
0: We're requesting med flight here, and can you also put out a second page for fire to set up landing zone?
1: Copy. Requested med flight. We'll get fire for the LZ. Why don't we switch these operations to be Baker then, if you and 38 could switch to Baker, please?
0: Sensor here, be clearing shortly.
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0: 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We're going to move this channel now to B Baker. 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Time off 16 hours.
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0: Can you page Black Earth for an engine to assist us?
1: Copy. You got an ETA of 26 minutes from now. You got an idea where your LZ is going to be?
0: I'm thinking Highway J and 78. We would need some help from law enforcement with the landing zone also.

0: Copy. We'll let them know, JN78. Pilots still get to call back after their weather check and all that, but if you want to get that finalized so we can let them know where exactly they're going, and then we're going to get Black Earth coming your way to help.
1: Copy that. We're kind of short on hands on resources right now, but we'll work on getting a confirmed landing zone.
2: Fire setting up an LZ for Medway. Town of Vermont, 3567 Highway 78 for a patient that is that got hit by a downed tree. Response B Baker, 15-03.

Middleton Met 36 ALS request to the scene with Mount Horeb Flyer. They're also asking for Met Flight. Town of Vermont, 3567 State Highway 78, Crescent J and Evenson Road. It's a Bravo level, well, it's a Delta level response for an injured person. B. Baker is your channel assignment. B. Baker, 1503.

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1: Go ahead.
0: Be aware, we have started Middleton Medic 36 is your closest ALS. They're coming from quarters.

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0: I can't raise command. I have a power 1. I can respond. Can you check with them?
1: If I can get them on a fire command for the comm center, Baker. For the count, sir.
0: Engine 2, go ahead.
1: Yeah, I couldn't get them either. I do know that they were looking to get an LZ set up. Not sure if they need additional resources for patient care, but I guess if you feel you can assist with that, then do what you think is best.
0: Engine 2 responding.
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0: 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Where was that filthy set up?
1: By the hospital.
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1: I got one person here. Do you want any additional units out by you?
0: Well, I'm a car one and then an engine two, so you could probably bring another car just for safety.
1: Copy that. I'll get another unit coming that way.

0: Victor 1 on location.
1: Blackcliff, Power 1 for the comm center. Just be aware your law enforcement might be a little ways out. Can't make any promises on their ETA. So any traffic control or road shutdown you guys might need to do with your trucks.
0: Copy that. We'll probably shut down 78 just past J here. It's about the only spot.
1: Copy. Just let us know where you're shutting her down.
2: This is 99, go ahead.
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2: 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You got Black Earth Engine 2 and then Mount Hora Brush 2 and Engine 2. Both those trucks have are Para 1.
1: We're going to need someone to establish a landing zone, and then please advise where that landing zone is going to be.
2: Copy. Just let me know who's going to be delegated with the LZ officer. I don't know if that'll be Black Earth Car 1 or who you want to do that, but just have them communicate with us where that's going to be. And then make sure you have someone monitoring Fire Ground Gray, please.
3: 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Black Earth Engine 2, go ahead. Where are you at now? What's J and 78 look, or Mineral Point Road and 78 look like for an LZ?
1: Not good.
3: Okay, we can try here. There's just wires on one side of the road. So why don't you go ahead and shut down the road right about where you're at?
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4: Two.
0: In the past, we've used Highway J and 78 as a landing zone. Can you do a quick check of that when you pass through there?
4: We're further south than that. We got a spot here where there's no, only wires on one side, and the command chief is here from Black Earth. So we're shutting it down here with two engines.
0: Copy that. Just make sure you get someone on Fireground Gray for landing zone, and then let us know what you decide on for a location so we can have the ambulance meet there.
4: We are south of
0: Copy, south of Highway J on 78.
5: 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Just be advised, I've got Highway 78 shut down at Highway S, if that helps you.
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3: 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Doesn't sound like he's home yet, or she's home. 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
1: 36.
0: We'll be meeting you at Highway J and Highway 78 at the landing zone. What's your ETA?
1: Copy that, Command. We'll meet you at that site. We got an ETA of about 6 minutes.
0: Copy that. It looks like MedFlight might be landing around that same time, so we'll have to play that part by ear if you got anything to do or not.
1: Copy that. And could you just give a brief update on the patient, what their mental status is, injuries and whatnot?

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0: They're trying, yeah, flight's trying to hail you on Gray. Can you copy them?
1: 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Do they have Mark 1?

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Bravo response for crash, possible injuries. 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
3: Seven six four. We're not gonna head that way.

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0: vehicle accident. 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

0: could you start EMS up to Ashley Field by the main ticket area? 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She's now conscious and breathing. Just want to be checked out.
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0: I do not. The caller is a manager, though, of the Walgreens and possibly subject inside.
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0: Yeah, just be advised, if you're at the landing zone, I had someone slip through the church parking lot. Not sure if they have a house on 78 or where they're heading, but they got past me.
1: Brush 2, go ahead with that again. I missed it.
0: I'm at 78 and S, and I had someone go through the church parking lot and go past me on 78 North, just as a heads up, heading your direction.
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1: Rush 2 from command.
0: Go ahead.
1: 2. Are you on the south side of the scene?
0: Correct. I'm at Highway 78 and Highway S.
1: Copy that. Just stand by here for another couple minutes, and then we'll be able to start letting traffic through again.

0: two from command, you can open her back up and head home.
1: Copy that. I'll get my cones picked up and I'll let traffic over again.
0: Com Center 78, command.
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0: 7658 and 7629 for an alarm at the Boys and Girls Club, 232 Windsor Street. 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

Nelson Met 36, en route mutual aid, tunnel west for Mendota County Park Shelter. 5133 County Highway M, Mary, Cressy, Bishop, staying on Dennis, and also avoid sounds for a fall. The Edwards Channel, Simon, come out 1614.

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1: Sounds like 5-2. 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It'll be outside the Main Street laundromat. 980 West Main Street. 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Mail black, wearing jean shorts and black.
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4, Hispanic 65, exit 207, pound at the end of the interstate, westbound I-90, 127.4 mile marker. It's going to be a single vehicle, motor vehicle crash in the ditch. It'll be D. David, General Center. 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
3: Okay, location is Sparkle and East Washington.

0: Seventh Expenses, coming to assist other Madison's request when you check the area of 132 South Bird Street for a stolen vehicle that a known suspect that returns to this address. Best I can tell, it's going to be a black Jeep Grand Cherokee 2016 unknown plate.
1: Five, six,

0: assaulted.
1: Yes. We have some calls about that, and we're sending police over to your location now.
0: Copy that. We are behind the Sparkle Auto Shop on Dane Road. There's a railroad bridge without tracks for right there. You'll see the van. You'll see the van.

0: Attention, Stoughton Rescue 88, respond in the city of Stoughton, 409 Hami Court, Crescent Nottingham and Hami Lane. An alpha level response for no person, new onset immobility. They are on the floor and unable to get up. E. Edwards, the channel assignment, your timeout 1741.
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The charter level response for a residential fire alarm. 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

0: Uniform here out to 605 East Main. I guess the first call that came in.
1: Looking at 3-4 respond in the city of Middleton, 3226 Creekview Drive, number 6, crossing Century and Harbor, crushing number 8, 3226 Creekview number 8, the Charlie level respond for 6-4 Edwards channel 7, 1746.

0: And just receive by just a second. Truck one, I didn't copy any of your transmission. I was busy with other pages. Got truck one assigned to Schuster Road on the fire alarm. Engine one assigned to the vehicle fire. And then they both came in at exactly the same time. Truck one, I can't copy you while I'm still transmitting. The calls came in at exactly the same time. Go ahead now with your radio traffic.
1: This is Italian one. Truck one is going to 605 East Main Street. And then they can go to Schuster alarm call.
0: Okay. Which one are you going to?
1: I'm going to the East Main Street. I'm waiting for you to get your order call.
0: Step one.
1: Responding.
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1: Be 3 for me, go ahead.
0: That's your time, Command. If you turn back here, there's a lot of danger. 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

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Engine 6 is going on location, establish Liberal Command, and investigate.

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1: 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John Center, submarine, 3. 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
0: 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Boy Adam George, 2945. BAG, 2945. Would it be a white Toyota Highlander? Occupied times one.

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0: Adam.
1: Motor vehicle crash, 1232 I-90 eastbound.
0: I'm in for a vehicle accident.
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0: Med 46, have the mission with the CAD. We are clear. St. Mary's returning. We're still showing the sign to that call.
1: 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I got you cleared.
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1: Trauma Center, Middleton, Medic 34 on Adam.
0: 34.
1: 34 will be out of service for mechanical issues. We'll be putting Medic 35 in service.